basically all the time. Yeah, we're on to the next. 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

and then meeting his beautiful wife. Isn't it ironic? Don't you think? A little too ironic. Yeah, I really do think.

reminder of all of the pressure. We stole serotonin from the moments between comas. By the way, I still have your letter. I still hold on to your confessions. I still lie about getting better. But you still obsess about the middle.

I just wanted to keep you safe. And I was never gonna be here. And I was never gonna be with me.